0: Rock 102, Memphis' classic rock. Chad Tyson back into things here on a Friday night. Carrie Underwood, I guess, working on a rock project right now. That was some interesting news earlier this week from TMZ. You know who's mentoring her? Frontman for this band here, Guns N' Roses, Axl.
1: One, two, three, four.

Rock 102, Memphis' classic rock. Jan Tyson, so when it comes to humanoid robots, are you skeptical of them? I saw a new survey this week that says 78% of people are, until they actually meet one in real life. That's where the twist is. This here for the 7% of people, which is honestly probably 7 in the survey, who have actually interacted with a humanoid. Things change. 88% reported a positive experience, and their willingness to buy one nearly tripled. Wow. I guess that's a good sales tool. I wonder if they told those people how much one costs. I'm guessing they didn't, because

0: There is no dark side in the moon, really. Matter of fact, it's all dark.
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Memphis's classic rock, Rock 102. Chad Tyson heading into the weekend here on a Friday night, first weekend of fall. Getting all pumpkin spiced up this weekend. Thanks for hanging out with you guys until midnight. That talk back mic open with us on iHeart. If you need anything, hit me up and connect. Keeping the tunes rocking right now. Aerosmith.

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This is Classic Rock, Rock 102. Chad Tyson there. We'll be in Ozfest next year. Just not sure where yet. I mean, I'm sure you'd like to see it here, but where do you think it will be? You never know, man. Talk back, Mike, open tonight on iHeart if you want to wait and try and guess. Mr. Crowley rocking things right now.

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0: Rob Brand enjoying the early hours of the weekend in for Stacey Walter, like I said earlier. Yeah, every now and again, you know, she needs a day off. We all, here's Sublime in Santa Maria.

0: 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Rob Brant sitting in for Stacy Walter.
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Hard to believe, man, the creativity that came out of this band, and they were only in high school when they wrote this one. 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

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I am Rob Brandt. Dave Grohl recently said he thought this song would be bigger than Smells Like Teen Spirit. In fact, the band never thought

102, Memphis Classic Rock. I am Rob Brand. Her birthday was last Tuesday, and I certainly hope she had a wonderful day. It's Joan Jett and the Blackhearts with Bad Reputation.

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I am Rob Brandt. Ain't nothing but a weekend thing. Appreciate you hanging out with me. Here's Everclear.

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1: Are they ever going to do one final full show for us? Come on, guys. Do something. It's Aerosmith.

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I am Rob Brandt. Rock and roll urban legend says that Billy Idol got the inspiration for this song and the title for this song after he went backstage to meet Mick Jagger, Keith Richards. They were drinking from a bottle of whiskey and maybe bourbon.

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Rob Brandt with you, and a question. How much money do you spend on Halloween? You know, candy, decorations, costumes. America is expected to hit a record high $13.5 billion in expenditures for Halloween. Candy's expensive. You're

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Rob Brand sitting in for Stacy Walter today. Cheers to an outstanding weekend, my friend. I appreciate you kicking it off with us. Here's Aerosmith, Living on the Edge.

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1: So Carrie Underwood wants to make a rock album, and her mentor for the album is Axl Rose. 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
1: Boston's more than a feeling. 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We'll tell you how. That trip could be yours. 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

102. I'm Dr. John. 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

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If you're a fan of this song, you'll love the cover by Shinedown. If you've never heard that, you should. This is the OG Lynyrd Skynyrd's Simple Man.

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1: Oh, the life of a rock star. Back in the day, Eddie Van Halen pulled his 72 Lamborghini up to his 5150 studio, puts the microphone on it, and recorded the real engine for the song. It's what you hear in the middle of this. It's

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1: A famous bass line in this song was written by future Alice in Chains bassist Mike Inez, but Bob Daisley actually plays it on the record. 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
1: So these two huge guitar blasts before the chorus, Johnny Greenwood added them because he thought the song was too wimpy. Those are his words. 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

102. 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
1: As a married guy, allow me to give you some relationship advice in just a few minutes of phrases you should never, ever say to your wife. And I've said some of them. Trust me, you don't want to do this. That's in minutes. Here's the Steve Miller Band.

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1: The original version of this song actually censored Jim Morrison singing She Gets High. Later releases finally restored it. It's The Doors, Break On Through.
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Billy Idol actually got the title for this song at a party after seeing the Rolling Stones drinking Rebel Yell bourbon. He even asked them, do you plan on using this as a song title? They said, nah.

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There are a lot of great concerts coming through town. 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Here's Brian Adams.

0: definitely was in the right.
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